0: sumando interacciones. Instagram, Radio UAEH Actopan.
1: Why wait to say, at least I did it my way. Lie way too faced, but in my heart I understand. I made my move, and it was all about.

We rush it, G-Wagon like Russian. Can you tell I'm busting? No one's your trap is stumping. No matter how long I'm touching, my pocket filled with mutton. That let you know I'm clutching. That's why I'm Uzi London.